0: 79 from 71. Just spoke with the RP. I'll meet you at the dead end of Redondo. That easier access.
1: That works. County copies it. Did you want me to cancel?
0: Yeah, you can cancel.
1: That works.

0: Council Unit CLL for a subject wanted for a 245 against Santa Cruz SO and multiple 20,000 tooth. Council Unit CLL for a suspect vehicle and a 245 against an officer, multiple 20,000 tooth. Last seen going northbound one at Vimeo Lane in Santa Cruz County. Vehicle's a black Mercury SUV with tinted windows. No plates on the vehicle. Advise the wanted again for a 245 against an officer, multiple 20,000 tooth that occurred. A suspect are multiple male juveniles with no further description. And County Clear at 1707.
1: Does anyone no plate?
0: Negative, no plate. And is anybody familiar with something called Project Rope? And correction. You don't need to advise on Project Rope. It looks like they're starting their version of a code 666, which is called Project Rope.
1: Copy.
0: BLL only for us, and we do not have a plate.
1: You copy.
0: Disregard accident at all.

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1: That's your 1050?
0: 13680 line up, please. Good morning.
1: County Gutters, good morning.
2: Charles 76, we're with the hiker.
1: Charles 76, copy with the hiker and his dog. Charles 71, routing a 1021 request to your screen regarding a civil matter at 183 Harvard.

0: to be fire medics since CHP getting started for an 1183 San Mateo Road Upper 35, 92 Upper 35. It's for a white Toyota Sienna versus a Toyota sedan.
1: Hey, 60, I talking, Legion of Eyes.
0: Okay, 60, so far.
2: I'm sorry, do we have a David 90 sign?
0: Sam 70, I don't have one signed on.
2: Okay, copy.

0: You just give us more details. We might be able to send a unit when we get more details to it.
1: Copy. It's a 6-year-old female. She just has a general complaint of pain, and they're blocking the westbound lane.
0: Copy. Tip is can handle.
1: Hi, Gabby.

0: and Cosios from that earlier VOL from Santa Cruz in the area of Cabrillo Highway and New Year's Road. They just called back to give us an update for Santa Clara. The suspect vehicle is confirmed as a Black Mercury GLE model. It had 2 horizontal bars on the front grille and 3 horizontal bars on the rear, and a silver plate holder with no plate.
1: We copy.

0: and Cosmos. I just confirmed with the call taker. Update on the vehicle. It's going to be a Mercedes, not a Mercury.
1: I told you.

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1: Charles 75, do we know if it's an older or newer model version of that vehicle?

0: Samson, in case we haven't done so already, can we pass it on to Chippies and the state parks just if they're in the area?
1: 10 for Herbal, have my partner confirm with the local agency to see if they did that already.

0: from Charles 35. Updated description on the possible occupants. 3 or 4 possibly Indian Jays. Another RP reported them as HMAs in their 20s.
1: Copy.

0: Hey, hi.
1: One, I'll be out with one at 2 in the middle, brown over green. I got 129 right
0: If I just confirm Laurel and where?
1: Taylor, middle.
0: All right, Taylor and middle, go ahead.
1: Taylor Middle School. It's going to be last of Carlos, Common, first of Mark, then Adam Robert King, break.
0: 61.
1: 11-11-93, OM, out of San Francisco, Oliver.
0: Thanks so much, Temper.

0: 62, I was 61.
1: Charles, 62 was 61. Charles, 61, he's 31A valid.
0: Stand for Robbie Code, front set.
1: Good for Taylor Middle School.

0: one. Can you go with Deal?
1: Charles 61 Abram. Deal number is going to be Frank 189-2634.
0: Thank you.

0: crazy. And if that's again, I won't hang up from the payphone at the Tanyan station in San Jose. Just confirm, is that a local handle?
1: Yeah.
0: Yeah, I copy. We'll let them know.

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1: L61 case is 6553-6553 at 1749.
0: Perfecto.

0: went over to the last novel with another, and Black Hole Black, and I got 129 on her.
1: 1261, just confirm the same location, Taylor Middle?
0: Different.
1: Charles, if you want to go with the 29?
0: The Strongs, Sam Henry, Edward Union, or George, first of all, Alan Lincoln, Ocean, Henry, Ida, break.
1: 61.
0: 212-2003, and Milbury, break.
1: 61.
0: Yellow, 7960022.
1: 10-4, and is Charles 60 with you as well?
2: Like, we see it.

0: 75, I copied on 2.
1: 75, thank you. I was just about to verbalize it. They've located the vehicle. I'll show all y'all 10-8.
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2: County 770. Did they find the vehicle in their county or our county?
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2: Jeff, I just want to offer assistance if they need any.
1: County copies. I appreciate it.

0: and 70 feet units. I'm having 1123 near the area of the Moss Beach sub. It's a gray long haired Weimaraner dog running across the road into traffic near the station.
1: Copy.

0: Andy, so far with UTL, have we had any other callers?
1: Andy, just one more, and they called around 1818. Again, it was a gray long-haired dog running in and out of traffic, last seen westbound on California.
0: Yeah, well.

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1: Good.
0: 1275 and 76, 1051 cancellation is at 77 Main Street, 777 Main Street. It's from the vehicle earlier that Days was out with, license plate of 89861 Adam 4. VRO is back with the vehicle now.
1: 74. Charles 76, 10-4.
0: Charles 76, 10-4.

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1: Charles 76.
0: Go ahead and start that owner's request, please.
1: 76, do you want AAA or rotational?
0: AAA.
1: County copies.

0: 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Staff advised no emergency. Can I close it out?
1: Affirm.
0: County copies, thank you.

0: On transient units for the medical at the Redwood City Station. 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

0: Attentional units on prep R1 and prep R2, just be aware that you're going to be patched till 22 tonight, till 22. Sam 10, you copy?
1: Sam 7, you copy. Sam
0: 50. 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

0: Posting a sign pointing at 23103 just occurred, 9850 North Cabrillo Highway near the Half of Bay Airport. 2 ago, a Mustang drove at a high rate of speed and swerved in and out of lane. DOT was southbound towards Half of Bay, and we're advising CHP. No color on it.
1: 75, I got it.
0: 75.
1: We have a plate on that Mustang.
0: Negative. 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
1: Yeah, what? Well.

0: 1060 Millbrae, correction, Burlingame is asking if we have a TrueNarc device they're able to borrow.
1: Negative.
0: Hi, copies.

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0: Last is Cheney, Charles Henry, Adam Ida, Nora Edward, yellow. First is Lafayette, Lincoln Adam, Frank Edward, Adam Tom. Born in 1964, female, and that's all I've got.
1: Sorry, what was the year?
0: 1964.
1: 10-4, I'll try and find her.

0: 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I'm so sorry, UPL.
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0: Book County Unit, Fireman Center 163 Amherst, 163 Amherst, Cross of Glendale, 4-8 minute, 0 female conscious breathing chest pain.
1: Where are they?
0: 10-4.
1: Charles, this is 2-10-29.
0: 53, go ahead.
1: Alpha Lincoln Edward, first of King Ocean Nora George, break.
0: Go ahead.
1: 04-16-1975, male out of San Mateo, break.
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0: Charles 62, Charles 61, 10851 report, 2888 Adeline Drive, 2888 Adeline Drive, cross of Hillside Drive. Between the 10th and today, RP's dark gray BMW was stolen, unknown suspect info. They're at home.
1: Copy. Charles 62, defend that for me.
0: 10-4, 1661, thanks.
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0: 9 Zebra, George Charles, 214, Silver, Ford Escape, what's up? Can I get another unit, code 1?
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1: Go ahead.
0: 324-1987-87, mail out of red order with numbers.
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1: 10-4.

Peter 22, he's going to be 10/31. He is on CBC parole. That's matching on an HM58151 Hazel over black, as well as his DL number, full name, and ID number. It's for 5305. He also does have supervised release status out of San Jose PD, matching on all of the same.

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0: 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Rick.
1: Go ahead.
0: 11-25-2006-06, male, San Jose, with number.
1: Go ahead.
0: Union 1358371, Rick.
1: Go ahead.
0: Can you call Santa Clara County? He has an ankle bracelet. Santa Clara for 211, if you can just get some info.
1: Favorite.

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1: 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Johnny 64.
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0: 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What terms are you looking for Giovanni?
1: Just looking to see if it's a 211.
0: Okay, copy. 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

0: 22 from Sam 25. 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
1: Copy. Thank you, sir.
2: Thank you both. 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

0: in Charles 71?
1: Go ahead.
0: 71, that same subject from your subpoena earlier called in, and he's going to be 1062 at the Las Beach Hub. Wants to know why you're looking for him. I'll show you in rest this time.

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1: Go ahead.
0: 20 and K21, it's going to be a welfare check in the area of 45 Mariani Court, 45 Mariani, cross of Wilmington Way. RP hears somebody shouting for help, but unknown exactly where from.
1: When I got it.

0: Charleston Attachment.
1: Charleston 10-4, and I'm looking for the hazards in the area. We do actually have a hazard on Fallen Leaf Way for a Donald Tweedy who has dementia. I kind of remember to call someone to this before.
2: Well, we got

70B units, this is Sherman Motorist at 125 Ware Road, 125 Ware Road, across the skyline. We're already advising CHP, but RP hit a deer and their vehicle's totaled. No injuries except for the deer, very potent. Poor phone service.

Jason 10, it's 1 pending. Jason 10, pending a release notification. McGuire let us know that the victim, Tanya Martinez, at 217 Fifth Avenue, apartment number 9, was notified. Can I go ahead and close it up? 10-4, thanks.

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0: 9-0, Robert Adam, 180, the black sedan.
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0: 8522 3 Adam 4, white pickup truck.

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2: Thank you, Charles Hampton. I thought.
1: Charles Hampton.

0: 5-1. I'll take the return from 28 and last forward to Ben.
1: 2-51, your plate, 85223, Adam Forrest from Extension Current, 3 of 27 on a Chevy pickup. It's still Thomas Albert, last four of the VIN, 6647,
0: 6647. 10-4, when you clear one of those numbers.
1: Go ahead.
0: It's going to be last Albert, Adam Union, Boy Edward, Robert Tom, first Thomas, Tom Henry, Ocean Mary, Adam Sam, break for the OB.
1: Go ahead.
0: 519-1987-87, male, Redwood. Criteria number...
1: Go ahead.
0: David, 7817498.
1: 10-4.

0: Chelsea. Do I need to give me 1031 County Record last booking in 2010 for 23103, 148, and a couple charges for 148, actually, and a couple 242 and 594. Is he a valid deal?
1: Copy, I'm code 4.
0: I copy, code 4, Industrial American.
1: Charles 71.
0: Hey, Charles 71, go ahead.
1: We're out with a different plate than what's attached to the call. It's 9 Sam Robert Adam 180 on a black Mercedes.
0: Can you go with it again?
1: 9 Sam Robert Adam 180.
0: 10-4.
1: And when you're clear, you got a 29.
0: Go ahead.
1: Double last, first Ruiz, Robert Union, Ida Sam, second last Hernandez with a Z, first of Jose, common break.
0: Go ahead.
1: 0204-2008-08, HM Redwood with a number.
0: Go ahead.
1: Union 0832890.
0: 10-4.

0: 71. He's advising he's on a juvenile probation. I'll take one more for a search.
1: All right, copy. One more to finish down.
2: Copy, ditch.
0: Factory Charles 10, updated address 923, Fallen Leaf Way.
1: 10-4, what's the unit that's going to cover 71?
2: Charles 72.
1: 72, thank you.

0: to trust anyone. He's showing 1031A and then issued status and I made an automated app on my end.
1: Yeah, probation's for firearms.
0: I copy. Did you say this out of this county? I couldn't try calling the Hill.
1: Hey, from out of this county.
0: Oh, copy.

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1: Go ahead.
0: Two last names. First, phonetically, David Union Charles Ocean Nora. Second last name, Rincon, Robert Ida Nora Charles Ocean Nora. First of Luis, Lincoln Union Ida Sam. Middle of Carlos. Break.
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0: Sí, no, también se me renuevan. 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
1: Yeah.
0: Can you 10-9 the house number?
2: 923 Fallen Leaf Way.
0: Copy, thank you.

0: Oh, 5-1, 11-86. San Carlos in UCLA.
1: San Carlos in UCLA, go ahead.
0: 7 George, Frank Tom, 131. On a gray Nissan Rogue.

0: Go ahead.
1: Last of George Union Edward, Robert Adam, versus George Edward, Robert Adam, Robert David Ocean, record newbie.
0: Go ahead.
1: 12-12-1984, 8-4, male Redwood, record numbers.
0: Go ahead.
1: David 2-1-4-4-5-8-1.
0: 10-4.

0: Eso es, si van a entender, ¿no? Oh,
1: 72. Yeah, yeah. I was one. Kelly and Highway 1.
0: Kelly and Riva,

0: Urbano, Union Robert, Boy Adam Nora Ocean, First Luis, Lincoln Union Ida Sam, Middle of Ramirez, Break. 10/11/1969, Miller Hafen Bay. It's going to be Mexico Consulate Department.
1: Copy. Control to 3-1, 23-1, if you just occurred.
2: Go, Carmel.
1: Control to 3-1, 23-1, if you just occurred. ECR and Howard, ECR and Howard. About 6 to go now, there's going to be a Ford Explorer with a plate for David Henry Union, 325 that ran a stop sign and a red light and driving over 50, occupied by 4.
0: 10-4.

0: Charles 51, was that southbound ECR or southbound Howard, the last DOT?
1: I'm sorry, the call taker wasn't specific. It just says DOT down Howard.
0: Okay.

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1: 5174. 2076 is going to be 1031 County Record bus booking in April of 25 for 647F prior to 23152 and 12500. He does have a suspended by court x-ray card.
0: Sorry, code 4.
1: Copy, code 4, Kelly, for you.

0: posting in front of my Sorrento Skyline in Cypress Ridge. Skyline in Cypress Ridge for a vehicle down an embankment. Possibly three vehicles total involved. All parties are out of the vehicle.
1: Hi, CHP.
0: Hey, firm.

0: 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Can I get a medics to my location? Code one. Details.
1: One second, I'm Lynn with VHB.

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1: Be a 40 to 50-year-old male. 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He's able to walk. 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Complaint of pain in his head.
0: I copy. That's gonna be code 3.
1: And 4.
0: So, you can copy your results patch. Thanks.

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0: Can you go with the details of the well check 92 and upper 35?
1: A-firm, it shouldn't be a welfare check. It should be a traffic accident. I was talking to the call taker about it. It's going to be 2 miles up on 35 about 20 ago. RP saw a white Kia. It's a small coupe. It looked like it was crashed. The airbag's deployed. There's going to be a WMA with dark blue or black fleece outside on the phone. RP also thought that they might be EQH.
0: Cover that. I'll be en route. From 92 to 280, and just to check to see if it might be the same as the other one that was reported.
1: 10-4, thank you.

0: and 2 says Zodi for info that other 1183 I had pending. It was going to be one of the same. It's the same deer call. I'm going to go ahead and close it out. 2 speeds on scene.
1: Therefore, thank you.
2: Sam, 70 copies. Confirm CHP is already on scene.
0: 8 firm. 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
0: 2770 for clarification. CHP is on scene for the Skyline and Cypress Ridge call, not the welfare check at Skyline and 92.
2: Okay, I'll be in route to that one, so.
0: I'm sorry, sir. I'm going to start firing medics to Skyline and 92.
2: And just confirm that's on Skyline.
0: A firm, the call taker put in as 2 miles up from 35. Up on 35.
2: Devon, do we know lower or upper Skyline?
0: Symphony, stand by one. I'm going to talk to this call taker.
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1: Charles 62.
0: Charles 62. I'm sorry, I don't have you logged in. It's going to be 1154 occupied, 501 Poplar Avenue, 501 Poplar, across of Lansdale. Since about 10 ago, and an unknown person inside a white van has been smoking HNS.
1: 10-4.

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0: Lost Villa Vicencio, Richard Isla, Lincoln Adam, Richard Isla, Charles Edwards, Nora, Charles at Ocean, Christopher, D'Angelo, David Adam, Nora, George at Lincoln Ocean, Middle Marcello, Frank.
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0: Frank, 7327-326.
1: 10-4, and can you go with the plate again? I'm getting record on file.
0: Henry, Queen Henry, 429.
1: Thank you.

0: 2020, he's going to be 1031 County Record, single booking in 2018 for PC 487 and 460. He is available.
1: If we're in clear, I got another 29. So what, you have

0: 3-7-7 Adams County.
1: Good.
0: For your welfare check, Rescue 56 is advising that that same vehicle description matches the deer incident from earlier. They're still going to continue firing mags just to double check, though.
1: Okay, so far I'm UTL. I'm just double checking on Skyline as I head back.
0: 10-4.
1: You want to include for the second point on?
0: Adrian, go ahead.
1: West, Capitana, Charles, Adam, Paul, Adam, Tom, Adam, Nora, Adam, First, O'Neill, Harbor, Adam, Henry, Nora, Edward, Lincoln, Middle, Fernandina.
2: Okay.
0: Go ahead.
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1: Houston 70, go again.
0: Yeah, I'm about a half mile south of the dam on 9 Union Frank Yellow, 370 some odd the hill with 2. Now, I'm not sure if it's the vehicle I'm looking for.
1: 10-4.

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1: 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Performer
0: Popeye.
1: All right, call 36. The mail is going to be transported to Stanford Medical Center. Just any.
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0: County Charles 40, confirm the suspect, mom.
1: 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It was just the mom saying she had further information about it.
0: Copy.

92 Charles 71, 1186, Montero State Beach. Montero State Beach, go ahead. The Texas license plate, Victor Robert Boy 6314, Black Ionic.

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0: Last of Mary, Ocean, Nora, Tom, Ida, Edward, Lincoln. Second last, Lincoln, Ocean, Paul, Edward, Zebra. First of John, Ocean, Robert, George, Edward. Break.
1: Go ahead. 03-31-1982,
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0: could you also mean by checking your size?
1: 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We were advised by some passerby that they heard it on the northeast end of Harbor Drive.
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1: East Yard, Mateo, go ahead.
0: 5 Paul, John Paul, 153, Burgundy, Tahoe.
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0: Charles 71-76 to cover 911 wireless hang up.
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0: Sorry, can I just give me a 911 hang up? 1110 Birch Street, 1110 Birch Street, cross of Franklin. There was a recording thing. 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
1: Hey, we got history at the address.
0: The address is 1110 Birch Street, 1110 Birch.
1: Any prior history with the phone number or address?
0: Sorry, I misheard you. We have a couple medical aides, and I'm looking at one hang up right now.
1: 10-4.
0: There's a couple 911 hang ups for the same thing, saying please send help. We spoke to Cindy, who said they were trying to set up a program to call 911 on their behalf.
1: Copy.
0: And newest update, they just called back, and she advised there is no email accidental. Can I close it out?
1: Hey, for.
0: So far.
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0: 62, go ahead.
1: Call for Mary Adam Paul Adam versus George Adam Robert Yellow. Break.
0: Go ahead.
1: 02-22-2002, male out of San Bruno. Break.
0: Go ahead.
1: Yellow 517-1835.
0: Step 4.

0: to Charles Fisk Theater. He's going to be 1031 County Record, last booking 3 days ago for 273.6 and prior for 273.5 and 207. He has a valid deal.
1: Go for it.
0: Code 4 ECR Mateo.

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0: Double last, first last, Adam, Mary, Edward, Zebra, Charles Union, Adam, second last, Boy, Adam, David, Adam, John, Ocean, Sam, first, Jasmine, John, Adam, Sam, Mary, Ida, Nora, right?
1: Go ahead.
0: 12-01-2000, female out of Moss Beach, right, Nimbus.
1: Go ahead.
0: Yellow, 7-7-9-2-2-7-6.
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0: Devin Henry, Tom Charles, 202, should come back to a Honda.
1: Right? Can you go again? Was that all I got was 303?
0: Devin Henry, Tom Charles, 202.

0: 81 on the plate, 7 Henry Tom Charles, 202 is coming back. Company current 1126 on a 15 Honda. It's going to be registered to a Jill Massa or a Mary Edwards out of Belmont.
1: Okay.
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0: Escalade, no plate.
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Sí, ya comienzas. 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Go ahead. Yeah, double last, first last of Dolores, David Ocean Lincoln, Ocean Robert Edward Sam, second last of the Sarah, Boy Edward Charles Edward Robert Robert Adam, first of Raphael, Robert Adam Frank Adam Edward Lincoln. Break. Go ahead. 01/30/1982/82. It's a Hispanic male out of Moss Beach. Break. Go ahead. Yellow 2855251. 10-5.

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1: Go ahead.
0: Last of Henry, Adam, Yellow, Edward, Sam. First of Charles, Adam, Mary, Edward, Robert, Ocean, Nora. Break.
1: Go ahead.
0: 12-19-1992, mail out of San Francisco. 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

2-12-71 with 80 recover, welfare check. 71 and 80. It's going to be a welfare check, but it's going to be 1056 Express. I'm just trying to get you a time frame. 150 Shelter Cove Drive, 150 Shelter Cove, cross of Bridgeport. Checking on Grace Hart, born in 2001. She texted her friend, "It's not going good. I tried to kill myself. I'm starting to lose vision." A neighbor tried to knock on the door, and no one answered, and the dogs didn't bark either.

0: Lots of different welfare checks, all for different reasons. Most recent thing was a medical aid back in 2022 for a male of the same last name who was a danger to himself.
1: Copy. Are you able to make a match on Grace Hart?
0: I'll try.

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1: Hey, you got numbers for Grace?
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0: 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I'm going to start checking for vehicles.
1: Charles 71.
0: Hey, Charles 71.
1: Found that phone number for her. I'm going to try giving her a 21.
0: 10-4.

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1: Go for it.
0: Copy, code 4, copy, Sean, 4 point.
1: 29, are we ready?
0: Go ahead.
1: You double last. First last.
2: Yeah, you guys do it.
1: Paul. Robert Ocean Charles. Ocean Paul. Ida Ocean. Second last. Mary Edward Lincoln. George Adam Robert. First of Marco. Mary Adam Robert Charles Ocean. Middle of Antonio. Right.
0: Go ahead.
1: 02-14-2004. Mail out of Half Moon Bay. Break for numbers.
0: Go ahead.
1: Yellow 654-7585.
0: Different.

0: تمام تمام تمام تمام
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0: تمام go ahead.
1: No answer times two for Grace, and I sent her a text message. I'm going to call it RP now.
0: 10-4. RP did advise that Grace is supposed to be living with her dad, and her dad is not home.
1: 10-4.
2: 76, cover 10.
0: 76, 10-4. Before you call RP, can you give me the number for Grace? I can try a one-time ping to see if she's home.
1: 650-255-9606.
0: 10-4, thanks.

0: County Trail 75. I had a few 1028s.
1: Go ahead.
0: A Zebra Yellow George 331. It's a mini country band.
1: Hold a second.
0: 7 Nora Henry Charles 292. It's a Honda Accord. And we're out with the homeowner at 150.
1: All right, copy. Out with the homeowner at 150.

0: 75, both of those vehicles come back to that address for a patch apart.
1: Copy. Anyone, can you make a patch for Patrick Hart?
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1: 1081 back, can you run him through AFS?
0: A-firm.

0: Control 31, I'm not able to make a match on that ad. If you have a DOV or numbers, please advise.
1: Anyone have numbers?
0: Go ahead.
1: 021-48664.

0: Charles, I didn't want to try and clear him in AFS, but there's a lot of hits on his name. I'm not sure if they're him or relatives. I put it to your screen.
1: Can you send me your agent screen?
0: I'm sorry, send you what?
1: Can you send it to Charles' agent screen?
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0: 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She's conscious breathing. 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

0: to Charles 80. 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
1: Copy. We're circulating in the area.
0: 10-4.

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0: teach all day, teach all day. 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
1: But
0: 4:15, Harbor Village Shops, 270 Capistrano, across the Pillar Point. We're still trying to get further because it's through a Spanish translator, but I heard males in the background going, oh, you're calling your boys.
2: Yeah. 75, you can attach.
0: 75, 10-4.

0: to Charles Davy. It's going to be WMA in their 50s. They were hitting chairs and then started to throw chairs at our people.
1: Copy, we're almost made, sir.
0: 10-4.

0: 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A couple bystanders said it's happening at Oak Hill, 497.
1: 10-4.
2: Then I'm going out over to Oak Hill.

0: I'm not going to go for the AL. And just for further, we just got a medical aid for a patient in the parking lot who is ETOH.
1: 75. Can you 1090 the location for that one?
0: It's in the parking lot of the American Legion.
1: Yeah, well.
0: Fire name Arthur Montour.

0: And if you were still landline with the RP, they said that the suspect's going to be in front of the bar with long hair.
1: Simple.

0: Okay, Sam 70, I'll be out of the OPL. What's the details of the medical?
1: The details is staff found the patient on the floor inside the bathroom. They assume that she was extremely ETOH and vomiting. She's now outside in the parking lot by her black Mazda.
0: Oh, 70, and we're with that subject. If you could just have AMR start this way, clear too.
1: AMR and fire is already in round code 3.

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0: Halfway from Mecca to current 527 on a 14 Mazda. 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
0: Last of phonetically, Union, Edward, Mary, Union, Robert, Adam. First of Megan, Common, Break.
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0: Transit units, just for info, San Jose security at Duradon was requesting a dispersal. I already called San Jose PD, they're handling.
1: Sam, 70, the rig is 97.
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0: 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We'll be en route to Moon Ridge for the noise complaints.
1: 10-4. In regards to the 415 at OPM, our PRD left and doesn't want contact. Can I close it out?
2: Abram.
1: 10-4, thanks.
2: K101, I copy the dispersal of local sample. Being cleared out online.
1: Thank you.

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1: Charles 40, go ahead.
0: Myself and 61 have got a 31 tower on follow-up to that 1065.
1: I got you.

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1: Where?
2: 81, go ahead.
0: 7 David Robert Lincoln, 983. She's going back to Honda.
1: Do you have a...
2: A1 A-frame, 7 David Robert Lincoln, 983, 1030 current, 127 on a Honda, 2013 Honda out of Sunnyvale. It's to Larry's Lucas Kalale.

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1: Charles 71.
0: Nora Boy 7797.
1: Nora Boy 779, what was the last?
0: Seven.

0: Charles 71 on Nora Boy 7797. It's 10:30 SBS. It's a beige 1977 utility vehicle.
1: Copy. Anyone? It may be a bad read, but it's a westbound San Mateo Road at Skyline a minute ago. Got to hurry check it out. On a Ford pickup.
0: 10-4. It might actually be some type of trailer.
1: Copy. Myself and the half moon units, we're going to check it out.
0: And you said westbound San Mateo Road?
1: April.

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1: Go ahead.
0: Looking at Flock, it does look like a black Ford pickup is pulling a trailer. What's the return on that plate I gave you again?
1: It's 1030 SVS out of Riverside, India, on a 77 IDEL is the make, and it's a utility trailer.
0: Copy. Can you confirm still outstanding with Riverside?
1: 10-4. It was reported 1223 of 25, just for info.
0: 10-4.
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But if you guys start driving on 92 to see if you guys could try to get behind it, we'll go ahead and set up spikes in case it takes off.

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2: Hey, bro.
0: I'll wait here with the spikes.
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0: 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He's taking, it's going north on Main.
1: North on Main.
0: Charles 71. Looks like it's going to be a bad road read. 28, real quick.
1: Go ahead.
0: 4, Nora Boy, 7797.

0: Peace off, anyone. With the fleet 4, Nora Boy 7797, it's coming back clear. Yes, it's been through any current 427 on 89 carrier.
1: 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Wall V 10-8. The 4 was cut off.
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0: 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Can I get a case number?
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0: 3-5, 2-2, 2, Zebra 2, gun out, white pickup, 1 on.
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1: 31, I copy.
0: Charles, 11, Charles, 31. Are you available for translation by chance?
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0: Thank you.
3: Charles 11, we appreciate you.
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0: Hey Sam, can I be out with One Haven and East Bayshore?
1: And Haven and Bayshore.
0: HM Black over Blue. Code 429. Pre-verbal.
1: Sam, can I copy that?
0: Austin Harrington, Henry Adam, Robert Ida, Nora, John Motion, Nora, first to Stanley, at the tools. He said 0902-76 for his birthday.
1: I copy.
0: This is WMA out of San Jose.

0: to Sam 10, 1031 AE Taylor Mac with that DOB out of San Jose.
1: Okay, that's the same for me. So. I'm not sure if we're getting the right name.
0: 10-4.

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On 7 Lincoln George Charles 035, it's a silver Mazda with one to advise.

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1: Thirty-one.
0: The double last, first last of Sam, Ida Sam, second last of X-Ray Ocean Lincoln, Ocean Paul, Purse of Elder, Edward Lincoln, David Edward Robert.
1: Dad.
0: 0204-1990, H.M. Atta, Redwood City, Beaver Bowl only.
1: Never.

0: Yeah, I'm Savvy. I'm good for, I could one if I get routine FSTs. I'll have one to 29.
1: Sam 70, I copy. Units cover Sam 70.
2: 76.
1: 76, 10-4. Charles 31, how about possible? It's 10:30 in Mary.
2: 31.
1: He's going to be 10:30 in Mary for 5,000. It's out of Solano County. It's going to be for traffic. I routed to your MDT. I'm showing a male Hispanic 55200, brown over brown. I'll come back to a X-ray number that's suspended or revoked out of Redwood City with services needed.
0: 31, I copy. Can you send that up to my screen, please?
1: Affirm. Sam 70, go ahead.
0: Last is going to be Henry, Ida, Lincoln, David, Robert, Edward, Tom, Henry. First responders, Sam, Adam, Union, Nora, David, Edward, Robert, Sam, break.
1: Go ahead.
0: WMDOB is 0815198383 out of SF, break for deal.
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1: Bad.
0: 7/28/1961, VMA out of East Palo Alto Frank.
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1: Denver.

0: Charles 30's 1031 county record last booking was September of 2025 for 273.5 and H&S 11350. He has priors for 273.6, 245, and 594.8. Adam, he's currently suspended except for in course of employment out of East Palo Alto. It is what services needed around the chair meeting.
1: Copy. Go for it.
0: Copy. Go for it, Bandit.

0: 11. He's 1031. But he's on county probation times two. They're both going to be out of the SO. The first is search and seizure for 21310. The second is going to be supervised probation for 11395B boy. They're both showing male Hispanic, brown over green, 56170. Has a county record last looking with 11 of 2025 for 3455. Has multiple priors for that as well as H&S. 21310 and 14601. He's currently suspended or revoked with services needed. Looks like he just got off of the MV Corps probation.
1: That was nice.

0: 31-8 from that case number 6561-6561, at 1:57.
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0: Can I get case number? 76-9, copy the 1015, stand by for 1. 31, confirming you copied your case number. T-Charles 31, confirming you copied your case number.
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0: 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He started EHS for Husky, about 50 pounds. And can you start 1185 for the vehicle, please?
1: Affirm.

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0: Yeah, we're ringing.

0: 2-71, 2-72 dispersal. Going to be 164 Culebra Lane at the Pillar Ridge Mobile Community. RP is going to be the property manager via camera footage. He's viewing three subjects. Two leads are teens that climb the gate, enter the lock pool area, and they're currently drinking. They're associated to a red Audi, 8 Tom Robert Henry 230. He wants them 602 to remove from the property. He believes they're not residents. That vehicle comes back clear valid out of Half Moon Bay on Church.
1: Yeah,

0: 这位先生，
1: 崔先生，
0: Did you start a fire in medics to my location? Have you made complaining? Complaining is complaining of hard to breathe.
1: I copy.

0: 81.
1: I'll be transporting 76, 10, 15, OCJ. And do we have a blood check started yet?
0: Negative, but I'll get one started.

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1: 2010.
0: Can you send me a case in time, please, for this incident?
1: Confirm your case number 6563-6563 at 212.

0: And Sam, can you just confirm what the case numbers were?
1: Just saying info for now.
0: Copy info for now.

0: 30 units. Fire medics arrived to the Oceana Hotel 280 Capistrano Road, unit number 318, across the Pillar Point Harbor. It's a 31-year-old male conscious breathing chest pain.
1: How fire advice, please?
0: 71.
1: They were dispersed. We'll be 10-8.
0: 10-4.

0: Hey, Sam.
1: Hey, Sam.
0: He's gonna be around to Stanford, which is tonight.

0: Did you also do on a welfare check? So a welfare check at 1456 San Carlos Ave, 1456 San Carlos, top of Elm Street. Somebody in the area of, there's an RP calling, advising there's an ex screaming from help, saying please stop somewhere in the area. They can't get a visual on where it's coming from, and they can hear sobbing.
1: Oh, well, you can attach as well.
0: Charles, that's

0: What was RV calling from?
1: 1456 San Carlos Ave.
0: Oh, boy.

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1: 10-4.
2: Oh, 51. Do you know where the apartment number? Hold on, please.
1: Negative. They just gave that address. They didn't want contact. They just advised they heard the screaming.
2: Copy. So far, nothing heard, nothing seen.
1: I copy.

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1: 2 Sam 70.
0: Code 1, could you call and maybe welfare check D&M? See where the driver's at.
1: A firm.

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0: 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They're unsure if we'd like to cancel.
1: Yeah, cancel them. They can go to the bottom of the list, and we'll take the next in line.
0: I copy. 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

0: Excuse me, I'm 70 big guys is in a row. They said no more than 20, 25 minutes.
1: Yeah, if you could just remind them that the tunnel's closed, it's probably going to be more like 45 to an hour.
0: I copy.
1: Man, I'm going to be 1076. I'm going to be standing by for the tell. Hey, can you just remind me the case number, please?
0: A firm, 6562.
1: Separate tank.
0: Separate.
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0: NHL 76 vehicles on the hood. 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
1: Go for it.
0: Yeah, 2015 Mazda 3, silver in color. It's got two plates, not wrecked, stripped, or burned. Tow authority 22651 H. Henry.
1: Copy. I'll show you the next.

0: Total transit 209. There's a fire alarm sounding at Seamoff. We're starting San Jose PD. San Jose fire.
1: Copy. Thanks.

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0: Christina Fernandez address at 1123 Ferdinand Avenue, 1123 Ferdinand, Cross of Navarra, for an 87-year-old female, conscious breathing sickle.
1: Fire to the house.
0: Sickle.

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0: 12欧提供。
1: Charles 64, I don't have a Charles 64 logged on, but I copy.
0: Right, Charles 40.
1: Charles 40. Good night.
0: Okay, thank you.

0: Charles, 30 County, are you still logged on?
1: Yeah, you can log him off in 430. Can you log me on?
0: Two boy 30.
1: Rooms 25117. I'll do the rest in the car. Good morning.
0: Good morning. I'm sending a 911 wireless call.
1: Good.
0: 1600 Kenyatta Lane, 1600 Kenyatta Lane near La Cuesta and Our Hill Lane in Woodside. We got 2 911 hangups from a wireless caller. The location is from Rapid Deploy. Nothing heard, no further.
1: It's almost like an arrest.
0: K2114. To Charles 60 County.
1: Exactly.
0: Thank you.

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0: 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There's an elderly WFA, blonde, wearing a black hoodie, eating out of the garbage can.
1: 10-4.
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0: Boy, 61, thank you.

0: I'll be out with the subject in front of the client. Here's a piece of relief.
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0: Use him to make a match on her.
1: I can't copy the name you told me. Can you go with it phonetically?
0: Stand by. I need to get it from her.
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0: 62 Susan M. 1031. She has a county record last booking in June for T45A1. Priors for 4600, 422, 647F with a...
1: Sorry,
0: an expired deal.
1: 10-4.

0: Yeah, I mean, 62, 1 detained. 1015, can I get a case number for 647F? And can I get a female officer for a search?
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0: 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I have a boy 75 available if Sam 70 okays it.
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0: 422 report, 447 Burning Tree Court, 447 Burning Tree Court, cross of Burning Tree Road. At around 8:17 hours this morning, Ricky's mom received some threatening messages from her ex-boyfriend who lives in Bend, Oregon. Please go on scene for contact.
1: 25 copy.
0: Seventy-six ten four, and we do have Friars Grill welfare checks back in 2024 and some 415s back then.
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0: So, Frank, Adam, Robert, Ida, Adam, Sam. First of Charles, Yellow, Nora, Tom, Henry, Ida, Adam. 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
1: 61.
0: 10:30, 1962. Should be a Hispanic mail out of Bakersfield. 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
0: 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It's a great Toyota Corolla with one.
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1: Last of Lou, Lincoln Edward William. 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
0: Okay.
1: UOB 28-1989, Asian female, just San Francisco, break for deal.
0: Okay.
1: Edward 173-9654.
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0: For Burning Tree. Did you call 78 your status?
1: That's 4.
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1: Voice 21.
0: Going to be double S, first class Vasquez, Victor, Adam, Sam, Queen, Union, Edward, Zebra. Second last Sanchez, common spelling. First of Martin, Mary, Adam, Robert, Ida. Correction, Mary, Adam, Robert, Tom, Ida, Nora. Break for DOB.
1: 71.
0: 11-12-1972-72-HMA out of El Granada. 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
0: Adam 652-2484.
1: Thank you.

0: Okay, when are you going to be at 10:30, Mary? Did we use 10:30 and Mary for $1,000 out of our agency for 23,152 G. George?
1: Can you show us ATC at Miramar Beach Restaurant? Myself, Boy 76, and 72 will be with me.
0: Got it, copy.
2: County 481, I'm here too.
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0: 1025. 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
1: It's going 460 or you know.
0: White male, black or
1: tan. Trying to cut this.
0: Boy 71.
1: Boy 71.
0: Please confirm for me, please.
1: I got to confirm for Buck.

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1: Where are you going to be 10-15?
0: County Copy 10-15.
2: 375?
0: 375.
2: I'll be out with State Parks on Highway 1. There was a giant bag of trash in the roadway. In case you get any calls.
0: Sorry, just from the cross on Highway 1.
2: Highway 1, close to Silverge.
0: I copy 1 near Silverge.

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0: Well, thank you.

0: En voy 71 yards para.
1: Let's go for
0: it. Good for me, Omar. And has to be units impending 1182, blocking Colorcitos and Pine. Colorcitos and Pine for a white Jeep versus a gold sedan. It's in the intersection, but they said they're able to exchange information and are not requesting our assistance at this time.
1: Trying to find my copy. You can go ahead and clear that out.
0: 75 Temper, and we got another caller saying they're no longer blocking.
1: Copy. Thank you.
2: Caller 76, turn around to CJ with the 1050.
0: 76, I copy. I'm at the CJ.

0: tell me one.
1: Wait, tell me one.
0: Control, you have a unit, Shani.
1: Tell me one, Temper.

0: Invoice 75, we're getting a recall for that 1182 now. Policy doesn't find the other party of the gold sedan is now saying the other vehicle is being argumentative and would like our assistance now.
1: Hi, copy. I'm out.
0: 75, thank you.
2: 71.
0: 71, thank you as well.

0: 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Paul 16 and a separate port at mile post marker 35.97 at the Castro station in Mountain View. It occurred between 8:14 and 8:15. RP's red and black e-bike was stolen from the station. They don't have any suspect information, and the RP has a 10-minute ETA.
1: Copy.

0: Call 78 a dumping complaint. Call 78 a dumping complaint at Poplar Beach on the trail that leads from the beach to the trail. There's lots of manure.
1: Anyway, it's going to be for Public Works. I called it in. It was a complaint from a lady walking the trail.
0: Copy.

0: 10-261 on me, 1186 at Ethereum on Miller Avenue.
1: 61 Ethereum over.
0: 6 Paul North, Paul 621. It's going to be a gray Toyota Yaris.
1: Do you want to talk?

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1: Wait, 61, go ahead.
0: Maybe a double last, first last. Adam, Victor, Edward, Nora, David, Adam, Nora, Ocean. 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First of David, Adam, Yellow, Nora, Edward, Lincoln, Lincoln, Adam, right?
1: Fifty-one.
0: 5/27/1987. Hispanic male out of San Bruno. Correct numbers.
1: 51.
0: Yellow 150-0695.
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0: 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Boy, 75, your status? Four pillars, see this time.

0: 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Boy, 62-1182, report. Fort Bernie Court, cross with Pan and Domo. RP's Black Honda Civic, 9, Nora William John, 599, back to do a gray Toyota Prius, 9, William Adam George, 038, need help exchanging info.
1: 7-1.

County 12, Fall 16. 12, Fall 16, go ahead. 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Hey, firm, it's going to be 456-141-3998. Again, 456-141-3998. Copy, thank you.

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1: 2 by 6, you wanna go?
0: 9 William Adam George 038. Yeah, great drift, Chris.
1: So far, I have both plates. Did you need the return on the Toyota?
0: Yes, sir.
1: So far, it's going to be about 1031A current, 527 on 06 Toyota to 442 Buckeye Street in Redwood to a Javier Acuna.
0: Copy.

1260. Sorry, the phone number that we got for the RP is an international number, so that's why it's not going through. The RP is en route to the Castro station with a 10-minute ETA.

0: 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I'm going to be out with one on Victoria and Broadway.
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1: 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Austin Baker, Boy, Adam King, Edward Robert, Chris of Ad, Tom Henry, Adam David, Break.
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1: 10-4, can I give you a VIN?
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1: 1, George King Sam. 2, Henry King Lincoln. 2, Robert. 384725. Check California and Utah, please.
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0: 81 minutes, and comes back 10:31. It's going to be assigned to a plate of 3370490 24 GMC out of El Granada to the person you ran.
1: Yeah, 4 Coast 4.
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0: 81 and 80 to cover an animal welfare check is currently, I believe, at 200 South Branch Road. ERP lives at 300 South Branch Road. 10 ago, their neighbor dropped off a note saying, please keep your dog off my property. This is a nice message. There won't be another one. And she believes he may have kicked her dog.
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0: And history at the ERP's address for 1065 and civil issues back in 2024. Nothing recent.
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0: Got me 62. 11-6. Hold me no matter what.
1: Did you
0: hook it? Another one? The final stop's going to be by KFC in the parking lot.
1: 1030's parking lot, KFC. 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
1: All 78.
0: At Magvitra Park, Ontario, Maine. An intoxicated subject at the park.
1: Hi, Travis. Can I get a few stories at Magvitra Park?
2: 76. I'm on Maine and Yale.
1: 76. Are you on the cover?
2: Sure.
0: Paul 15 is an HM, black hat, black hoodie, facial hair, about mid-20s, early 30s, sitting at the bench right next to the mural.
1: Hi, Cappies. And boys, 25, can you start for cover? You boys, 75, can you cover MacDougar Park?
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0: Y 76, one detained.
1: Y 76, I copy, one detained.
0: And 76, you're going to be 10-15 for S. Can I get a case number, please?
1: Boy 76, your case number is going to be... I'm sorry, CAD's taking a moment to load. It's case number 6567-6567 at 1148.

0: 10 Mulberry and I'm planning a 10-3 through residential audible, 31 Dumont Court, 31 Dumont, across of Crestview. It's for a Zone 2 garage entry. Can I clear you from your stop and start you?
1: Can you answer the address?
0: A firm, a prior false alarm in March of 25, and then a Resburg in January of 24.
1: Handle one.
0: 62 to handle.

0: 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Please go to 400 search. Can I copy? Thank you.
1: County 81.
0: County 81.
1: I'm at ATC, the other party at 200 South Branch.
0: Can I copy 200 South Branch? And 81, negative history at that address.
1: 10-4.
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0: 71-10-4, I'll put you on the MAC due for call. Go ahead.
2: Pastor Becerra, Perez, Boy, Edward, Charles, Edward, Robert, Adam, Paul, Edward, Robert, Edward, Zebra, Crystal Christian, Charles, Robert, Ida, Sam, Tom, Ida, Adam, Nora, Robert, Jonathan, Greg, Pedro,
0: 71.
2: 8-18-1988, correction, 1989, HMA at a half moon, with numbers.
0: 71.
2: Yellow, 482-1006.
0: Can I copy?

0: Boy 71. He's going to be 1031. He is on search and seizure court probation out of VSO with terms for 594B-FOI and 422A. And he is also the... Sorry, there's a protected order on file where I believe he's going to be the... Yes, he's a restrained party in a criminal protective order. Protected person is a Sigfredo. Some rounds will last, and he has an expired DL that's been surrendered.
1: Double.

0: يعني تفهمني. شنو رايك في communication with public works regarding where we're living 24? I give a license plate once I get to the vehicle.
1: What's your 20?
0: Italian name, right next to the Cunha country store.
1: Alternate number.

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1: 770, Four Corners.
0: I'm getting flagged down about 1183 at Four Corners. I'll be out and I'll advise. Hence, advise to close this down.
1: County Deputies, you want me to start paramedics?
0: Yeah, affirmative. It looks like a motorcycle. I'm your advice.
1: County Deputies.

0: Riviera Skyline. It's just south of Four Corners. Motorcyclist down middle of the roadway.
1: Sorry, copy. Well, 79, you can bring me from my town. Show me you're at Sam 70. County copies.

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1: Is a solo motorcycle or vehicle involved?
0: Looks like solo motorcycle.

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1: It sounds like this is going to be a CHP call, yeah.
0: Can I have these?

0: 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Cosa hai fatto in inglese?
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1: Call 78-35708 Henry 3 is going to be 31A current, 831-27 02 Ford out of Half the Bay off of Main Street.
0: Okay.
1: Comes back to the store at 448 Main Street.
0: Okay.

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1: Ten seventy.
2: This is going to be north of Skylanda. Is that going to be the 30 feet, or is that going to be Stage 2? It's between Skylanda and Highway 84.
1: Let me check my map and get back to you.

0: 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Sorry, last United step on you, 10-9.
1: What?
0: Sam 70, Cad's telling me that it's 30 feet, but Cad's been wrong in this intersection before.
1: And can we start at 30 feet or the motors?
0: Hey, friend.
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0: County copies.

0: 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I got a 29 by GL.
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0: 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He's going to be 31A valid out of San Jose.
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0: Hey, for.

0: 278 or seven.
1: Code 4, vehicle was tag truck, and I also advised the store. They were taking out. I'll be clear.
0: Call 78, 10-4.
1: I'm for the previous call in Poplar Beach. I got hold of Public Works. They'll be working on getting that area cleaned up.
0: Copy.

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0: It's 1 Henry David, 1 Charles Henry Victor, 1 4 5 King 33 3781.

0: 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I'm getting written on a file, but I ran it through Vindicator and it comes back on a 05 Harley.
1: 10-4. Can we check all 50?
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0: Suzanne from the MUTL, just getting that ended her hit for a Harley Davidson model is going to be an FXD.
1: I'm sorry, Senna.
0: MUTL just getting the Vindicator hit for 05 Harley model is FXD Frank X-Ray David.
1: Snowflake.
0: Got it, guys.

0: Sì, questo. Come si chiama?
1: Oh, I know the
0: I got these tickets. You're going to say tonight.

0: 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We're getting the call on Burning Tree earlier. Is Michael returning your call?
1: All right, copy.

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0: Flight 71.
1: Can you fill me on the passing check on the 300 block of 11th Street in Montero?
0: 71, 300 block of 11th.

0: And ACP, ACP is running up the DOL for 23103, just occurred Cabrillo Highway, Bean Hollow. Cabrillo and Bean Hollow, about 7 ago, two vehicles were racing, both were silver Audi sedans, no further detail.
1: What do you got?

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Buon 75. I'm just supposed to show you how to happen this. 45 temper.

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0: bring it. It's coming when people started for a vehicle fire at 930 Sequoia, 930 Sequoia, across of South Ashton. It's flames from the vehicle parked on the street. Boys, do you copy? Boys, 6162, can you start?
1: 61.
0: Office. 10-4, we're getting multiple callers now. It's a Honda Odyssey on the street, and the flames are starting to spread to a tree.
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0: And units are fine as Sequoia per multiple callers. 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

0: 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You go to the other side of Chi-Town.
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0: Sixty-one, God. 7, David Tom Lincoln, 671.
2: Seven David Todd Lincoln, 671 is going to be 31A current, 1226, 2014 Honda, 2627 Niantic in Daly City.
0: Go with RO.
2: RO is going to be a Keon 1. You want me to try to find a match?
0: Yeah.
2: 61, you cut off. Just confirm Avery for the match.
0: Copy. We're out with the Prince RO.
2: Can I copy?

0: And Sam 6, you just be advised, I'm heading at 1033 Residential Audible, 1135 Furwood, cross of Mosswood. It's a family room spider. Do you want me to pend it?
1: Any history?
0: Sam 6, sorry, I can't copy. Just confirm you want me to pend it?
1: Sorry, any history?
0: Just one fire odor investigation in 2022.
2: Okay, 101, I'll handle that alarm and advise from Tower Road.
0: Okay, 101, thank you.

0: the 12K101. I will start you towards a 415. It's going to be at the Millbury Station, at the Millbury Station, mile post marker 13.48. It's northbound train 319. They have an ETA to the station at 13:54 hours. In the front car, there's a WFA blue flower dress yelling and screaming.
1: Johnny 62, I'll handle the alarm call, Millbury.
0: 62, they canceled for the alarm company. Thank you, though. And 12K101, do you want to cover?
2: Going on, I guess, sir.
0: Transition 9, thank you.

transit units. Fires are out for another elevator rescue at the Bayshore Station in Burlington, Brisbane. It's for two subjects stuck in the top level.

0: 哦，算了，那就算是乡下也是。
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0: And 71, thank you for tunnel self-attaching to the 1183. CHP is en route. So our paramedics southbound 1 north of the tunnel for 2 vehicles deployed with the airbags.
1: Okay, 71, I copy.

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1: Tell me when we copy.

0: 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I'm mapping the fire engine that's on scene, and they're going to be on the northern end of the tunnel, but it looks like it's inside.
1: Tony, what we got there?

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1: What?
0: 1065E 1395 El Camino 1395 El Camino. Occurred about 2.5 hours ago. RP son, Jason Westfall, born in 08, left the house after an argument with mom. She's unsure if he might have gone to a friend's house in Foster City. Wants to report him missing.
1: 10-4.

0: County 62. Do you have an address in Boston City? If so, can you request PD go out there for a welfare check?
1: From, I believe she already reached out to the friend who said they aren't there. Do you still want me to send Foster City, or do you want to meet with her first so we can get a better description? Because I don't have any descriptors on him yet.
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0: Myself and Voice 40 will be able to vehicle in front of 230 Harriet Tubman.
1: Please do be confirmed 230, what's the street?
0: Harriet Tubman, plate is 7, William Paul Mary 655. It's a gray Lexus, occupied by one.
1: Thank you very much.

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0: Last of White, William Henry, Ida Tom Edward, First of Cameron, Charles Adam Mary, Edward Robert, Oceanora, Middle Initial L, Prayer.
1: 63.
0: DOB 524, 2003, BM out of Richmond, break for jail.
1: 63.
0: Yellow 192, 1792, and he's advising he's on probation.
1: County copy.

0: Agree. He's 1031. He's going to be on county probation out of Alco for 211 with terms, and he also has a valid DL.
1: 10-4, myself and 40 are code 4 on a search.
0: Okay, 10-4, Harriet, have him.

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1: 71.
0: 3-1186 in a vehicle at 5901 Coastal Highway, access south.
1: 71-5901 Highway South, go ahead.
0: It's going to be a great Mustang. I'll give you the license plate right now.

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1: 71, go ahead.
0: 9 Lincoln Mary Adam 843 on a Ford Mustang.
1: Lincoln Mary Adam 843 is going to be 31A expired 10/18/24 2020 Ford out of El Granada.
0: 29 clear.
1: 71, go ahead.
0: It's going to be last of Lincoln Adam, second Mary Adam Sam Charles Union Sam, first of William, William Ida Lincoln Lincoln Ida Adam Mary. Thanks for DOB.
1: 71.
0: 07-18-1985, WMA out of El Granada, 6.
1: 71.
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1: Got it, copy.

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0: Can I get a case number for the vehicle car?
1: Boy 61, your case number is going to be 6570-6570 at 1320.
0: Oh, thank you.

0: Pues si te dice que okay, soy este.
1: 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He checked okay.
2: That was a 63.
1: Thank you. Thank you.

0: And Multimane, just confirm, are you out with Boy 71?
1: Amazing.
0: 10-4, I still have you on the other accident. I'll put you on this call now.
2: Boy 72, if I didn't advise, I'm with 71.
0: Okay, thank you. And 71, just confirm you guys are good for over there.
3: I'm good for.
0: We said 45901 Cabrillo Highway.

0: 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I'm pending at 1033 Residential Audible, 1135 Fernwood Cross of Mosswood. It's for a family room's fire activation.
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0: County 62, can I have the case number?
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0: This is 21 on the file. Can we call inside?

0: KCC, they get a man for time too.
1: Ten four. We have a unlocked rear door, no signs of forced entry. Myself.
0: KCC, 10-4.

0: 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I'm 97 as well.
1: 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NQ 60, we got a cancellation for the alarm company. They said they have a band bad sensor.
0: H60, we copy. I'm out front with a neighbor who is giving the homeowner's call.
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0: 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Subject entering the most.
1: 62 number.
0: You put a POL with the same as Dale in Belmont. He may be on foot walking there.
1: 62 records are ready. He's going to send out a countywide teletype POL. Well, do you want me to call them, have them POL, or just the teletype?
0: Teletype should be fine.
1: County copies.
2: The neighbor got a hold of the responsible. They also confirmed the cancellation of all units today.
1: I got you.

0: 40K 60 to cover while for Chuck. 40K 60 cover, a welfare check, 1936 Parrot Drive, 1936 Parrot, cross of Timber Lane. RP's requesting a welfare check for her husband, a Mikhail Drakbin. He's born in 47. She's out of town and hasn't heard from him in the past 48 hours. He has history of heart attacks and is hard of hearing. She's requesting that we enter through the gate on the right side and then through the slider door that's unlocked.
1: Welfare check.
2: They're also copied with history at the address.
0: I'm checking now. We were last out there in February for a medical, other priors for more medicals and a fraud report. And the RP did track his phone, and it's showing that he's home at that location. He just might not answer the front door because he's hard of hearing.
2: Turn 4.
3: Sam 6, you give me call code 1.

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1: Boy 75?
0: Can you show myself in 76 on foot patrol on that Dutra Park?
1: Can I copy some Dutra Park?

0: and Milver units. Early games were presently available for a 20,002 suspect vehicle, and it left El Camino and Rosedale at 12:54 hours. A white or gray Porter sedan, unknown maker plate, with front passenger side damage. No further.
1: Go from 12:54.
0: I'm going to call back and double check, though.
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0: Sì.
1: Physically.
0: K101 graciously called the husband who made contact and advised he was okay and was going to be calling his wife. We may get to take a phone call from the wife at 10:22. And you can show all you today.
1: Okay, Sixty, thank you for the investigation. I'll close it out.

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0: Put me on foot patrol 100 block of stage at the Pescadero Festival.
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1: 461, Jumper. And half of a unit. Fire medics en route for an 1183 iPhone crash notification, Cabrillo Highway South and Van Ness Avenue. Cabrillo Highway South, Van Ness. I'll update if I get further. It's an open line with nothing heard.
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0: Pues 71.
1: 71.
0: Can you put me on a passing check on the 300 block of 11th Street in Montero?
1: Right,

0: crazy. He was 62. The missing Jay may be on the train to be, keep an eye out.
1: Got it.
2: County 1060.
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2: For that 1065, can we just call Caltrain and just have him be a wall? Let's get to the drivers.
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1: 36 Kellyanne 1.
0: Bad plate 326 to Edward 7. Should come back to the Sherry Suburban.
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0: 75. I'm planning on 911 hangout at the Ritz Carlton, 1 Miramontes Point Road. Per security, it was accidental. Can I close it out?
1: Thank you.

0: 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Do we have a closing description?
1: Avery. White t-shirt with a tai chi and black lettering. 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
0: Okay, are we...

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1: Voi.
0: 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The point of activation is a Zone 1 front door.
1: Copy, is there a space number?
0: I'm looking at that right now. The call taker didn't ask, so I'm having them call back.
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1: Nope.
0: Gianna Coffey, thank you.

0: Good morning.
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0: I'm unable to hear any alarms. I'll be 10-8.
1: 80 so far.

0: Boy 61 an attempt to contact?
1: 61, go ahead.
0: 61, it's an attempted contact on behalf of Oakland PD, 340 Vallejo Apartment 64, 340 Vallejo Apartment 64, across from Murchison. They want us to contact the RO of a vehicle, a last of Shin, first of Hyangjong, at this location. Oakland PD contacted a frequent flyer with them who was driving the silver Mercedes, license plate of 7 Lincoln Frank David 275, at a transient encampment. The suspect left, but left the vehicle, so they want to see if it's an unreported 10851.
1: Got it.

0: 2476, unit to cover a 1066. 76, unit to cover a 1066. This is about 10 minutes cold now. 419 Filbert, 419 Filbert, crosses seconds. RP saw an HMA in their 40s arrive on foot and then go into location. She's concerned that the residents possibly is selling H&S due to seeing multiple people go in and out of the home throughout the day. Thank you, thank you. And we were last out there for a welfare check in July. Other priors for 242, more welfare checks, attempts to contacts, and a lot of miscellaneous history.
1: Copy.

0: reporty at the Anthony Rios and Mr. Audible.
1: What's one?
0: 540 with the unit number 1033, Residential Audible, 1989 Los Altos Drive, 1989 Los Altos Cross in Mountain View. It's going to be, point of activation is Zone 13, the living room window, and we have two prior false alarms. Last one was in 2024.
1: Order a copy. All of us.
0: 40 so far.

0: 51.
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1: The silver Mercedes.
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1: Even I know Honda and Sylvan, go ahead.
0: 9 John Queen Boy 423. It's a green TSL.
1: 8 of 90 so far.

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2: 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I'm 10-8, good morning. You can log off, please.
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0: Last of Boy Adam Lincoln, Ocean Robert Adam Nora, first of Adam Robert Charles Henry, Ida Edward Victor Adam Lincoln. Unpronounceable middle.
1: David 90.
0: 2-14-83, mail at Daly City, but
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0: 636685.
1: That happens.

0: What, 76 and 28?
1: 76, odd.
0: 8, Zebra Edward John White, 3 and can you make a match on the RL, please?
1: 26, Zebra. Employee 40, do you want permit? He just called back.
0: It's going to be a white male driver in his 30s.
1: 76 number. Envoy 40, sorry. The alarm company called back, and they said the responsible gave proper passcodes. They're not on scene. They think the door might have not been closed properly. You want me to close it out?
2: Over. Got it.
1: Okay.

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0: 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Okay.
1: Yeah, I got you.

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Oh, Fall 16. 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
1: And 60, go ahead.
0: 13680, log off base. Good morning.
1: And 60, good morning.

the Millbury unit, sending out a 23-103 just occurred. Broadway and Taylor, 14-3 ago, 9J's on bicycles riding in traffic, swerving between vehicles and yelling at passerbys. DOT was stopped on Broadway, no further description.

0: 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We could talk Falcon tag.
1: 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Do you have a chase?